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1: Man, we appreciate y'all letting us be a part of your Wednesday night. Blake Shelton's got a new song. I'm going to play that one for you now. This is called Let Him In Anyway. Check it out.
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Hey, what's going on? 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
1: And I don't know if I would have guessed this story that Tay found. 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
2: Actually, yeah, it was Chick-fil-A, and they got knocked down a peg. 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

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Thanks for hanging out. 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

0: 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Bobby Bones in the morning. 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
1: And we appreciate you hanging out. We actually got the world premiere this, just last week? Taylor Swift. It's called I Knew It, I Knew You.

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Hey, it's Wayne Deante and Marion. 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

Buckeye Country 94.3. So next hour, I'm going to ask you a question, and I want you to think about this and call me. What is one bill you would love to never have to pay again? My number is 866-607-8383. Call me. I'll put you on the air next hour.

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1: It's after midnight. Crank it up. But if you wake the neighbors, don't blame us. You know what? On second thought, never mind. We don't care. 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

Marion's number one for new country, Buckeye Country, 94.3. 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
1: Listen, I get it. Not everyone sleeps at night. Some of us think, some of us drive, some of us pray. Granger's with you through it all. Thanks for being a part of the After Midnight family.

Buckeye Country 94.3. Okay, here we go. Keeping this conversation going. 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
1: 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One of your favorite country singing superstars secretly got married. I got that story coming up in your Nashville news next.

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Marion's number one for new country, Buckeye Country, 94.3. Hey, thank you for starting your Thursday here with me. How about we get it rolling with some good news? Hang on just two songs and I'll share some with you.

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Marion's number one for new country, Buckeye Country, 94.3. So I'm looking for your phone call right now. We talked about this last hour, but I still want to put you on the air. 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
1: 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Hey, thank you for sharing Thursday here with me on After Midnight, y'all. Before you take off and get your day started, let me remind you, God is great and He is worthy of our praise. I'm Granger Smith, coming to y'all from the Yee Farm in Central Texas. 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

Buckeye Country 94.3. It was on this day that she had a record-setting flight across the Atlantic. Do you know who that was? I'll tell you about it when we run over some history here coming up in two songs. Hang tight.

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0: 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Ann Hudson is coming up next with all the latest from Nashville. 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
1: 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I got that story coming up in your Nashville news next.

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7: Hope everybody's good. We got a good show in a second. It's a crazy story, but these kids were on a field trip. And they were just touching the ride, and then a lightning storm hit. Then they ought to go to the hospital because of, like, electrocute. Nobody got really bad hurt, but it's a crazy story. So we'll do that. And then also, like, if you're a parent, like your dad, and you have little girls, like, which bathroom do you go in publicly, if it's, like, a public bathroom? We're going to talk about that. Also, the most satisfying sounds in the whole world. We got a dine and dash happening, and something crazy happens. All this coming up. Glad everybody's here. Let's get started right now. And now let's play Sam Hunt Country House.

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I really want to get that one on. 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

Buckeye Country 94.3, Marion's number one for new country. If you were someone who has a 9-to-5 job and you're bored with it, well, I may have some information that can make you feel a little better about your situation. 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

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Where are you? And what song is it? Oh, yeah. And also, make us your number one preset. Pretty please. I can

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Hey, it's Bobby Bones. Tomorrow morning at 8:20, Cole Swindell is stopping by the studio. We'll talk about his very first ever Father's Day coming up, some cool celebrity stories, and we'll talk about his new song. Cole Swindell, tomorrow morning on the

It's me, Billy Greenwood, on Buckeye Country 94.3. Just got a request from Marion. I really want to get that one on. And by the way, after you lock in Buckeye Country 94.3 as the number one preset on your iHeartRadio app, just hit that talkback mic so I can play your song too on Buckeye Country 94.3.

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We're just getting underway with today's Talk Back Lunch Break with Josh Ross. Hate How You Look. It's hard to-

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Hey, it's Bobby Bones. 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We'll talk about his very first ever Father's Day coming up, some cool celebrity stories, and we'll talk about his new song. Cole Swindell, tomorrow morning on the Bobby Bones Show.

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Well, it's almost trivia time here on the At Work Show. 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

Buckeye Country, 94.3 Bobby Bones in the morning. Country hits all day on any given day. 5% of us will make a phone call to do this. What is this? The answer to today's trivia question follows Morgan Wallen.

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Bobby Bones in the morning. Country hits all day. Boy, I really didn't fool many people with today's trivia question here on the At Work Show. 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

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Hey, it's Bobby Bones. Tomorrow morning at 8:20, Cole Swindell is stopping by the studio. We'll talk about his very first ever Father's Day coming up, some cool celebrity stories, and we'll talk about his new song. Cole Swindell, tomorrow morning on the Bobby Bones.

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It's Brooke Taylor. 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You want to be there to see Kenny Chesney and Lainey Wilson? 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

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Hey, it's Bobby Bones. Tomorrow morning at 8:20, Cole Swindell is stopping by the studio. We'll talk about his very first ever Father's Day coming up. Some cool celebrity stories, and we'll talk about his new song. Cole Swindell, tomorrow morning on the Bobby Bones Show. We'll

0: 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Brooke Taylor hanging with you. 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
1: I knew I'd see her around. I'd be at some party. 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

while, I guess they were keeping it low-key. But now it's like these county lines closing in on me. 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It's hitting a little too close to home.

Buckeye Country 94.3 playing country's biggest hits. It's Brooke Taylor. 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

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It's Brooke Taylor. Is it all right if we go ahead and start talking about our dads? Sunday is Father's Day, and I'm just curious to know the most dad thing your dad does that he thinks is just completely normal. Let's talk about this here on the show up next.

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We'll talk about his very first ever Father's Day coming up, some cool celebrity stories, and we'll talk about his new song. Cole Swindell, tomorrow morning on the Bobby Bones Show.

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0: No. Buckeye Country 94.3, Bobby Bones in the morning, country hits all day. 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

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We'll talk about his very first ever Father's Day coming up. Some cool celebrity stories, and we'll talk about his new song.

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0: 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It's Brooke Taylor with another song request. You have one over on the iHeartRadio app while you're streaming us. Tap that red microphone button. Tell me what you want to hear today.
1: 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Thanks.
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2: 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Look again and all of a sudden it costs more. And they saw you coming. 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
3: 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Score must-haves from favorite day ice cream to e.l.f. beauty to Levi's denim shorts. 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
4: Hey, weekend warriors. How's a little trail therapy sound right now? Hop in. Let's go for a ride in the Nissan Armada Pro 4X. 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

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It's Brooke Taylor, and I got a request from the iHeartRadio app for this one right here. And if you want to hear something, tap the talkback mic. I'll play it for you right here on Buckeye Country 94.3.

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It's Brooke Taylor. I love that nostalgia is like one of those things that is resurging right now. Just stuff from our past is being brought back up. Something from my childhood is officially live. And we got to talk about this here coming up next.

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It's Brooke Taylor. Hey, listen, if you missed your chance to win $2,500 today, back tomorrow morning, 8 a.m. Get ready for another shot. It's hard.

Buckeye Country, 94.3, and Brooke Taylor. Hey, grab your friends. Soak up the fun at Downtown Marion's Third Thursday. 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

Buckeye Country 94.3, Marion's number one for new country. It's Brooke Taylor. As we close in on Father's Day weekend, I hope Luke Combs for Father's Day gets to just have some uninterrupted family time with his kiddos and his wife. Here's a beat by you. Kinda like

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1: 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Here's Alexandra Kay.

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1: It's going to be a fun one on Saturday night right here. 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

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We'll talk about his very first ever Father's Day coming up, some cool celebrity stories, and we'll talk about his new song. Cole Swindell, tomorrow morning on the Bobby Bones Show.

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Hey, it's Tay from the Wayne Dean Tay Show. 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